0: Our first performer out here tonight, 10 times the finalist in the Celestial competition. Let's welcome back the man from Anslaree, the Herb Black.
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0: 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You already know if there's no pressure, then there's no party.
1: 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She may have moved to KMA.
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1: Yeah. Feel that chat now. Yeah. Thunderball. 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
2: 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Gregory Isaac Gus Garland stop to my attention. 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
1: 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Number one in a St. Lucia. 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

A very good morning to you. The morning news is being sponsored by Massey and GK Insurance. In the headlines today, police identify the victims of two fatal shootings in Grosley and Castries. Also, a suspect has been remanded in connection to the recent Marsha double homicide. Thank you for joining us. The Royal St. Lucia Police Force is investigating two separate homicides reported over the weekend in Grosley and Castries, incidents which have further heightened concerns about violent crime across the island. Police have identified the victim of a fatal shooting in Massad Grosley as 34-year-old Julian Cedric Asian. Officers attached to the Grosley police station reportedly responded to the incident at around 10:45 p.m. on Sunday, May the 17th, after reports of gunfire in the community. Agian, who sustained gunshot wounds to the chest and face, was transported to the Grosley Polyclinic by private vehicle, but later succumbed to his injuries. Reports indicate the father had just returned from a boat ride and was preparing to begin transporting hotel workers when he was fatally shot. Police have confirmed that one individual is currently assisting investigators in connection with the matter. Meanwhile, in Lepanse Castries, officers attached to the Criminal Investigations Department launched a separate homicide investigation after responding to reports of a body discovered at a house in the community at around 1:05 p.m. on Saturday, May the 16th. The deceased was later identified as 48-year-old Christopher John Edward of Lepanse in Castries. Police say the victim was found with apparent gunshot wounds and was pronounced dead on the scene by a medical practitioner. Both incidents remain under active investigation, with post-mortem examinations scheduled for a later date. Also in the news, the Royal St. Lucia Police Force has confirmed the arrest and charging of Seth Shem John in connection with the fatal shooting of two individuals along Masha Road earlier this month. Police say the accused was arrested on Tuesday, May the 12th, and formally charged with murder on Thursday, May the 14th. He later appeared before the First District Court on Friday, May the 15th, for bail proceedings and was remanded to the Bodley Correctional Facility. The charges stem from a shooting incident reported at around 11 p.m. on Saturday, May the 9th, when officers attached to the Marshall Police Station responded to reports of gunfire along Marshall Road. Investigators say two victims, one male and one female, sustained gunshot wounds during the incident. 64-year-old Pearl Ramsey of Marshall was pronounced dead at the scene, while 34-year-old Sheston Duncan, also known as Bolom of Black Malay Marshall, was transported to the Owen King European Hospital by ambulance, but later succumbed to his injuries. Investigations into the matter are continuing. Also in the news, the Judicial and Legal Services Commission has appointed St. Lucia's first official coroner, marking the formal introduction of the role into the island's judicial system. Ms. Desma Charles has been named as the inaugural holder of the post following the establishment of a dedicated coroner's court under the jurisdiction of the magistrates' courts. Officials say the move represents a major step in strengthening the country's justice system and improving the handling of investigations into deaths requiring judicial review. According to the government, responsibilities previously handled by magistrates due to the absence of a dedicated coroner's office have now been formally consolidated following cabinet approval granted in January 2025 for the establishment of the court and standalone position. Press Secretary in the Office of the Prime Minister, Melissa Paul, says the development is expected to improve efficiency in matters relating to suspicious, sudden and unnatural deaths whilst contributing to public safety. Officials say additional details regarding the commencement of court sittings and operational procedures will be announced in the coming months. We say thank you for joining us on Hot FM Communications. The news was brought to you with the kind compliments of Massey and GK Insurance.

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With me, the big guy. I'm going to be in your company from 10 until about 2 o'clock. Alongside me, Selector Jerry. 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You can link me on the WhatsApp platform, 718-554-1005. That number again is 718-554-1005.

And for those of you already on the JOB, much love to you. And as you go through your day, always remember, don't let anybody steal your joy, your peace, or your happiness. And the only opinion of you that matters is the one of yourself. So as you go through the day, don't let anybody, and I repeat, anybody but mind you.

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I would like to send a special good morning to Marlon. A blessed recovering to you. We'll get back as soon as possible. We all love you. And that's coming from Monica Daisy.

Morning, good morning, good morning, Mr. Big Guy. What's up, Dudu? What's up? Marlon, I heard you sick, my Dudu, my boy. Get well soon. Marlon, drink a lot of Bushmex, my baby boy. Miss

big shout out to Alenia Centros in La Pointe Trousseau, Syria Lafayne, Soufre, and Pearl Emab in Bois d'Orange. This is coming from Sweet Tooth. 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
3: 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You have the man Juice representing Hot FM. 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Number one in a St. Lucia. 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

0: And it's not 1 minute after the hour of 11 o'clock. Hey, this is where we bring the curtains down on the 5 minute sponsored by Domino's Pizza. Hey, more music, more vibes after this.
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1: 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And it's now 4 minutes after the hour of 11 o'clock. Hey, gotta pick up the man selector, Jerry, holding on the morning show. Alongside me right now is the one and only DJ Stain.

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That's coming from Miss Martha and the lovely lady. 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

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How you doing, darling? How do I behave?

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Jab Moyes, good morning.

And I'll big up all the Arsenal fans, yes? After about 20 years, you all might win a league, a Premier League. Furthermore, on the 30th, you all might win Champions League as well. Then you think that will happen?

I would love to send a birthday greetings to my grandmother, Mrs. Odilia Oje in Beaufort, the backbone of the family. We love you, Granny. Coming from all your grandkids, all your grandchildren and great-grandchildren over in Canada.

and dance and a barbecue fundraising event. Eight of Bernarda Diggers on Saturday 23rd May 2026 at the Mongol Community Center in Shuzan. And that's from 8 a.m. to 2 a.m. Music by Hot Watts. Alongside DJ Boyo, DJ Fatboy, DJ Tallboy, and DJ Bucker. 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See you there. 31 minutes after the hour of 11 o'clock. I gotta pay some bills right now. Hey, more music. After this. The Supreme.

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0: Insinuating is the one and only, the lovely Miss Douglas. Miss Douglas, good morning.
2: Good morning.
0: And how are you today?
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2: 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So we're going to have 3 lucky moms win either a washing machine, it's actually a washer and dryer combo from Statesman, one of our friends' supplier brands at Statesman. 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So the bundle is going to include a blender, a cooker, and a steam cleaner from Massey Stores Home. So we'll have 2 winners who win a washing machine and 1 winner who is going to receive a lovely appliance bundle from us at the stores. So for every $500 you spend, you entered for a chance to win. So you spend $1,000, you get 2 entries, $1,500, 3 entries, etc. So make sure you come to our location. If you make any purchases throughout the month, from the 1st up until the end of May, you're entered for a chance to win in this promotion.
0: Wow, that's a good one.
2: We're treating the moms to more.
0: And you also then swipe your Massey card, right?
2: Yes. To enter, you have to have a Massey card, so you need to swipe your Massey card with SP.
0: So someone who doesn't have a Massey card, how can they apply for one?
2: Yes, you can just head over to our customer service booth and just fill out the application form. It's very simple. It takes 6 weeks to process your card, and you can get your card. However, if you'd like to start redeeming points, you can also use our Massey Stores app.
0: Okay.
2: As well.
0: All right, Zinev. And the other promotion going on is Fire Up the Flavor.
2: Fire Up the Flavor, yes, that's taking place as well. But before we even get into that one, we have to tell you, as usual, you know, we always come to the week and we tell you what's happening during the week, if we have any extra special surprises. So, you know,
0: we always have up to something.
2: We always have a surprise. So what we have taking place this week as well, from the 21st to the 23rd, is our Beat the Clock promotion.
0: Say that again.
2: It's our Beat the Clock promotion. We have...
0: And that's from when?
2: It's going to be running from Thursday to Saturday this week. We have 3 time slots in the day with 3 very big deals. They're happening at our physical location. So that's Massey Stores Home, Mega, Massey Stores Latony, and in the Boulevard. Let me tell you what's happening within each time slot, right? So we have 3 time slots in the day. Each one has a ridiculous deal. So for the first time slot between 9 a.m. and 12 p.m., you're getting 30% off on anything you want to shop for on higher purchase. So if you've been looking, and you know it's around that time of the month, people might not be sure, maybe something broke down, you're already thinking it's time to replace it.
0: But
2: now is the time.
0: Why are you saying that like it's so easy?
2: It's true. It's very easy.
0: You're saying that like it's very easy.
2: 30% off on higher pay. If you just bring in your documents, we speak about that all the time. Your pay slip, your proof of address, your letter, your job letter from your employer, and your utility bill. You come into our stores and we are going to assist you and give you 30% off on anything you want to get on higher pay.
0: And that's from 9 a.m. to 12 p.m.
2: 9 to 12 p.m.
0: All right.
2: Beat the clock. 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
0: That's right, in the morning.
2: Mm-hmm.
0: Towards the other time, so long.
2: If you come in between 12 and 3 and you purchase any stove, fridge, or washing machine, you can receive up to $200 in Massey vouchers. Right? So, on top of being able to get your stove, we're giving you vouchers for you to put things on the stove when you're cooking at home. Right? The first 5 customers who are interested in buying any furniture pieces, if it can be a dining set or something even as small as a coffee table, you're getting $500 off that item. The first 5 customers between 12 and 3 are getting $500 off their purchase. Mm-hmm. It's another good deal again.
0: You saying that like you're just telling me good morning. what? Now you need to say that better than that. Yeah. Give me a little more emphasis. Give me a little more emphasis. Say that again.
2: So our Beat the Clock promotion between 12 and 3 from this Thursday to Saturday, the first 5 customers are going to get $500 off any furniture piece in our store.
0: And that's from 12 to 3.
2: From 12 to 3. So you're going to get $500 off. It's not up to $500 off on furniture pieces in the store. So whatever you see, if you're one of the first 5, you'll get the discount.
0: I need to start shopping at Massimo.
2: So that we spoke about the morning, right? We spoke about the afternoon. Yeah, you're getting Massey vouchers in the afternoon, you're getting $500 off your furniture. Let's talk about what's happening in the evening. Now, in the evening, between 3 and 6 o'clock, which is, you know, closer to like our closing hours, we have our golden hour sale. So you get to enjoy 20% off on large and small appliances store-wide. We're also giving free gifts, and to anybody who

0: It comes with the bowls, it comes with just about everything that you need to make sure you have a beautiful dinner set up at home.
1: Wow. Marcy just keeps giving and giving.
0: I always have a surprise, you know.
1: I notice.
0: I always have a surprise.
1: Every time I see you, you bring good news.
0: I always have a surprise. So that's our Beat the Clock promotion.
1: And
0: we
1: that's
0: have limited
1: from
0: deals.
1: Thursday.
0: Yes, this Thursday to Saturday, three different time slots with three different sets of deals all throughout the day.
1: Wow.
0: Now is the time to shop, you know. Now is the time to shop.
1: And the best thing about it, even if you don't have money, you can always shop higher purchase.
0: The higher purchase is in the morning. And for those who are looking to just get a quick deal for cash purchases, the 20% off, you can get that in the evening from 3 to 6. Yep.
1: You can't go wrong at Massey Stores.
0: Cannot go wrong at Massey Stores, home. So we're really encouraging the customers to come out. We had it last week. We've had it for 2 weeks, actually. But it was so well received last week that we decided we're going to bring it back again by popular demand. The customers really enjoyed, especially the ones who got the vouchers and the $500 off. Everybody's fighting to be one of the first customers. The first customers to get the furniture piece. So we decided to bring it back to our stores. And if you're interested, now is the perfect time. You'll be hearing about it all throughout the week with us in store. So look out for our post. It's currently on our social media pages at Massey Stores Home SLU if you'd like more information as to what's offered at each point in time of the day.
1: Oh, wow. I don't know what to say. You're speechless right now.
0: It's a lot happening.
1: So
0: but
1: giveaways
0: it's all
1: for
0: in
1: mother,
0: the benefit of the customer.
1: It's giveaways for mother. Now it's the
0: Beat the Clock promotion.
1: What else you have?
0: Well, for right now, those are our two main promos for the month of May. You know, we're treating the mothers, of course, throughout the entire month.
1: But now,
0: we decided to make sure we're still catering to everybody with our Beat the Clock promotion. We do also have our grill promotion taking place. So if you purchase any grill with us, thanks to our friends at Maggie, you can receive a package, a beautiful gift from Maggie with everything you need for your grill. $120 value of aprons, Maggie seasonings, Maggie items, anything that's going to enhance your grilling experience, you can receive that from us as well. So you can get a grill with us at Massey Stores Home. We have a variety of different grills. They all will also come with bonus points as well when you shop between 20,000 to 25,000 bonus points when you purchase a grill with us at our stores.
1: Oh, yes, indeed. I remember they always come with financing. They help you hire purchase. All you need is two forms of ID, a job letter, a current pay slip, and a proof of address.
0: Yes,
1: and also delivery is free.
0: Yes, delivery is free. We also have some individuals on our live stream who are asking for what is required for higher purchase for individuals who are self-employed. So you need to bring in your company.
1: That's a very good question.
0: Yes, because we do have custom clients who come in who are interested in, they have their own business. Maybe you have a shop or you have a restaurant or something and you'd like to do the financing yourself. We just need your company registration documents. Evidence of income, it can be a contract, it can be a purchase order of agreements, financial information to support your repayments, so that can be a bank statement or credit union statement. And that's it. That's it. And within our 24 to 48 hour period, we will get your policy approved.
1: Wow. Ms. Douglas, I don't know. Every time I see you, you give good tidings.
0: Good tidings, all the time.

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1: All right. Well, Ms. Douglas, it was a pleasure having you.
0: Always a pleasure to be here.
1: I hope you enjoy the rest of your day.
0: Thank you so much. And to our customers listening, we will see you in stores.
1: That's right.

Western General Workers Cooperative Credit Union wishes to inform our valued members that our Viewfort and Castries office will be closed at 12 noon on Wednesday, 20th May 2026 to facilitate a funeral service attendance. Regular business hours will resume on Thursday, the 21st of May 2026. We do apologize for any inconvenience caused. It's about 3 minutes to the hour of...

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0: Good day. It is Tuesday, May 19th, 2026. I am Chantel Stephen. Welcome to the Midday News Edition. 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Not forgetting those of you using the Hot 7 plug and play antenna, thank you for joining us. Amid growing international concern over a new strain of the Ebola virus emerging in Africa, St. Lucia had begun implementing precautionary measures to strengthen its preparedness in the event the outbreak spreads beyond the continent. Josiah Bissett tells us more.
7: Minister for Health Moses Jabaptiste addressed concerns surrounding the recent surge of a new Ebola strain emerging in Africa, warning that the outbreak could not have been treated as merely a localized event. He stressed that the evolving situation requires heightened international attention and coordinated public health responses given the potential global implications of the virus.
8: The World Health Organization has declared the Ebola outbreak a public health emergency of international concern. This is very important, and this should get our attention, because this most recent Ebola virus outbreak, which is mainly in the northeastern Democratic Republic of Congo and Uganda, while at this time poses no threat to us in our region of the Eastern Caribbean, is very important for us to be aware of it, and it's very important for us to prepare as a country and as a region and to strengthen our protocols.
7: He noted that the World Health Organization had stated that no approved vaccine was available at the time. However, one is being tested since this is a new strain of the virus.
8: The most recent Ebola virus outbreak is caused by the Bundibugyo strain of the Ebola virus, Bundibugyo Ebola virus, it is called. And this is a different strain of Ebola when compared to the other strains of years past. The World Health Organization has not declared an epidemic or a pandemic, sorry. The World Health Organization has not declared a pandemic, and therefore this is a very critical event that the world cannot treat simply as a local event that is happening in Congo or Uganda. Although it is not a pandemic, under the international health regulations, it indicates that this extraordinary event may spread internationally, and it may require a coordinated international response.
7: He also outlined measures that St. Lucia had been implementing to prevent any widespread transmission of the virus should the situation escalate into a greater global threat.
8: For St. Lucia, we have the following in place. Strengthen protocols for port health service. We will begin to put out regular updates for public education, and this will be done by the Office of the Chief Medical Officer. We will strengthen training for healthcare workers. We will improve infection prevention control measures. And at present, testing for any possible suspected case is arranged through the Caribbean Public Health Agency, CAFA. At this time, we have a fair quantity of PPE in stock, protective gear, protective equipment. And while there's no vaccine, we will upgrade our surveillance and ensure that our protocols are in place.
7: The minister stated that these precautions would have helped authorities better manage the new strain should it have spread more widely at the international level. Medical professionals also remained on alert while continuing to monitor updates and guidance from the World Health Organization for further details. For 7TV News, Josiah Bissett reporting.
0: The Judicial and Legal Services Commission has appointed a coroner, formally introducing the role into St. Lucia's judicial system. Here's Josiah Bissett once again with more in this report.
7: In a historic first for St. Lucia, the Judicial and Legal Services Commission has appointed a coroner, marking the formal introduction of the role within the island's judicial system. Ms. Desmar Charles has been named as the country's inaugural holder of the post, following the establishment of a dedicated coroner's court under the jurisdiction of the magistrates' courts.
9: This appointment follows the establishment of a separate coroner's court within the jurisdiction of the magistrates' courts. The coroner's court was established in response to the growing need for a comprehensive judicial mechanism to examine deaths occurring in unnatural but non-criminal circumstances, including deaths in custody, fatal accidents, suspected suicides, and other matters affecting public safety.
7: The responsibilities of the coroner previously carried out by magistrates due to the absence of a dedicated coroner's office have now been formally consolidated following a key policy shift. Approval granted in January 2025 by the Prime Minister and Cabinet paved the way for the establishment of a coroner's court and the creation of a standalone coroner's post.
9: Additional appointments will be made to support the court's operations, including administrative personnel and a specially appointed investigator tasked with conducting inquiries under unnatural deaths.
7: The government has said that the establishment of the coroner's court marks a continued driven to strengthen and modernize St. Lucia's justice system. Officials added that further details on the commencement of the court sittings and its operational procedures will be announced in due course. For 7TV News, Josiah Bissett reporting.
0: A suspect has been charged in connection with the fatal shooting of two individuals along Marshall Road earlier this month. Christabel Obi has the details in this report.
10: The Royal St. Lucia Police Force has confirmed the arrest and charging of Seth Shemjohn in connection with the fatal shooting of two individuals along Marsha Road earlier this month. Police say the accused was arrested on Tuesday, May 12th and formally charged with murder on Thursday, May 14th. He later appeared before the First District Court on Friday, May 15th for bail proceedings and was remanded to the Bordelais Correctional Facility. The charges stem from a shooting incident reported around 11 p.m. on Saturday, May 9th, when officers attached to the Marsha Police Station responded to reports of gunfire along Marsha Road. Investigators say two victims, one male and one female, sustained gunshot wounds during the incident. 64-year-old Pearl Ramsey of Marsha was pronounced dead at the scene, while 34-year-old Sheston Duncan, also known as Bullum of Marsha, was transported to the Owen King European Hospital by ambulance, but later succumbed to his injuries. Investigations into the matter are continuing. I'm Christabel Obi reporting for Hot 7 TV News.
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2: Welcome back. A reported incident involving a grade 2 student and a teacher has prompted an investigation by St. Lucia's Department of Education and Digital Transformation. The matter has sparked concern among parents and members of the public, with education officials now working to gather information surrounding the incident to determine the appropriate course of action.
3: Education officials are reviewing an alleged incident involving a teacher and a young student at a primary school on May 8th. In a previous media interview, the child's mother alleged that her child was struck in the face with a pill bottle thrown by a male teacher after the student was reportedly speaking in class. The child later received medical treatment for what was described as a broken nose. In response, Chief Education Officer Beverly Diu Dione says the department is treating the matter seriously and following established procedures as investigations continue.
4: The Department of Education and Digital Transformation is aware of a recent incident involving a student and a teacher at one of our educational institutions. The well-being of our students is our highest priority, and we deeply value the trust parents place in our schools. Upon notification of the incident, the school administration initiated standard protocols, including facilitating medical evaluation for the student. Initial reports indicate that the student was not seriously injured. A thorough investigation is currently underway, and the department has convened preliminary meetings with parties concerned to ensure that this matter is resolved with the care and seriousness it deserves.
3: Diu Dione also stressed that the Department of Education does not condone corporal punishment or physical disciplinary practices in schools, noting that such measures were officially removed from St. Lucia's school system in May 2020.
4: The department remains committed to the physical and psychological well-being of all students and does not condone any form of corporal punishment.
3: Meanwhile, the incident has generated intense discussion across social media platforms, with many users expressing outrage over the allegations and questioning how the matter was handled. Some online commenters have defended the teacher, suggesting the situation may have been accidental or taken out of context, while others have strongly condemned the reported actions and called for criminal charges to be pursued. The online debate has also reignited broader discussions about discipline in schools, teacher accountability, and child protection. As the investigation continues, education officials are urging calm and responsible public discussion while the facts are being reviewed.
4: We also recognize the concerns of parents and the community. However, we urge the public to refrain from making unsubstantiated claims or threats against principals, teachers, and other school personnel. Such actions can compromise the integrity of the investigation and the privacy rights of those involved. We remind parents and guardians to utilize the official grievance procedure for any school-related concern. Matters should first be reported to the school principal. If a satisfactory outcome is not achieved, concerns may then be escalated to the Office of the District Education Officer and subsequently for review to the Office of the Chief Education Officer where necessary. Our schools must remain safe spaces for principals, teachers, students, and ancillary staff alike. We appeal to all stakeholders to allow the investigative process to conclude without interference. The department remains dedicated to transparency, accountability, professionalism, and the protection of the rights and dignity of all individuals involved.
3: The case continues to draw national attention as many await the outcome of the department's investigation. I'm Christabel Obi reporting for Hot 7 TV News.
2: Education Minister Kenson Casimir has urged young influencers to play a more active role in Reading Month activities, while also emphasizing that reading should remain a lifelong practice embraced by adults as well.
5: Reading Month was in full swing as Minister for Education Kenson Casimir called on social media influencers to become more actively involved in the initiative by visiting schools and reading to students. He said the engagement was intended to boost students' enthusiasm for reading and foster a stronger reading culture across classrooms on the island.
6: We are certainly making the clarion call for more of society, those influencers, to get involved in Reading Month. Visit the schools. Sometimes it's just 5-10 minutes to read a story, share your experience with reading and how it's helped you develop. And we had that launch at the Dame Paulette Louise Primary School on May 6th.
5: He further states that Reading Month is not just for children, as adults should get in on the action.
6: Reading Month not to just be considered for the children. Our adults need to read. I seriously believe there is a problem with reading comprehension, understanding, and not just waiting for individuals in the social sphere, influencers, to tell you what to think, but to think for yourself. Read the entire release, the entire statement of a video before, you know, prejudging. So I made the call for adults to really use this month to read. Read something, whether you're a teacher, a principal, read something that can help you with reskilling and adjusting to this new generation. And so I want to take this opportunity to encourage everybody, parents, teachers, and children, to get more involved in reading.
5: Reading Month was officially launched at the Dame Paulette Louise Primary School on May 6, marking the start of a series of activities aimed at promoting literacy among students. For 7 TV News, Josiah Bisset reporting.
2: A condition often described as the silent killer is continuing to impact thousands of St. Lucians, with health officials warning that many people may be living with high blood pressure without even knowing it. As the world observes World Hypertension Day, the Ministry of Health, Wellness and Nutrition is urging the public to take blood pressure control seriously before it is too late.
3: For more than two decades, May 17th has been observed globally as World Hypertension Day, aimed at raising awareness about the dangers of high blood pressure and the importance of early detection and treatment. Health officials say hypertension remains one of the leading preventable causes of premature death worldwide, affecting an estimated 1.4 billion people globally and approximately 2 out of every 5 St. Lucians between the ages of 18 and 69. Senior Medical Officer for Non-Communicable Diseases and Mental Health, Dr. Shana Cree-Filbert, explains why the condition continues to pose such a serious concern.
7: So, World Hypertension Day seeks to bring awareness of the problem of hypertension as a condition. And unfortunately, most persons with hypertension, about half of the persons with hypertension, do not know that they actually have it. And so World Hypertension Day is about raising awareness in terms of early detection of hypertension, the importance of controlling hypertension, and avoiding the complications of hypertension. Hypertension is actually the leading preventable cause of premature death in the world.
3: She warns that uncontrolled hypertension can lead to heart attacks, strokes, and kidney disease, while also placing emotional and financial strain on families and the healthcare system. Additionally, one of the greatest dangers is that many people expect symptoms before seeking medical attention, a misconception that can be deadly.
7: Hypertension is called the silent killer. And the reason why it is actually called the silent killer is many persons with hypertension will not feel any symptoms. So many times persons say, oh, well, if I have high blood pressure, I'd feel it. My neck would hurt. My head would hurt. That is not true. Most persons with hypertension don't have any symptoms until, you know, it's too late with the chest pain, you know, with a heart attack or something. And so we want persons to be able to measure their blood pressures routinely so they know whether or not they are hypertensive. And of course, if they know whether or not they have high blood pressure, they can do something about it. But if they don't know, which is one of the problems, they can't do anything about it. And many times, you know, it is too late or the complications have already happened.
3: The ministry says personal responsibility is critical in tackling the condition, noting that early detection and consistent treatment can significantly reduce these complications. This year's theme, Controlling Hypertension Together, is encouraging individuals, families, and healthcare providers to work collectively to improve hypertension control rates. Health officials are also encouraging St. Lucians to adopt healthier lifestyles through exercise, balanced diets, and regular monitoring of blood pressure levels.
7: The recommended physical activity for adults is 30 minutes of moderate physical activity 5 days a week, or 150 minutes a week. Healthy foods, especially foods low in sodium. All right, sodium is one of those things that pushes up our blood pressure. And foods that are high in fiber, you know, fruit, vegetables, non-processed foods. Processed foods tend to be very high in sodium. And so persons who want to prevent high blood pressure or persons who already have high blood pressure should really be careful about the kinds of foods they're eating. We're looking at trying to eat foods as natural as possible, without all of the additives, you know, without eating at processed foods.
3: While lifestyle changes are important, Dr. Creel-Filbert notes that many individuals may still require medication to effectively control their blood pressure and prevent complication. Therefore, the ministry is also reminding the public that free blood pressure checks, medical consultations, nutrition counseling, and antihypertensive medication are available at wellness centers across the island. In light of the annual observance, St. Lucians are being urged to know their numbers, seek regular medical care, and take proactive steps to control hypertension before serious complications develop. I'm Christopher Lobi reporting for Hot 7 TV News.
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8: And this is your midday weather report for today, the 19th of May 2026. Your forecaster, Lekini Jabaptis. Present weather at Uranua Airport is partly cloudy with a light breeze. Present weather at Jethro Tull Airport is partly cloudy and hazy. Present temperature at Uranua Airport is 31 degrees Celsius or 88 degrees Fahrenheit. Last night, minimum temperature at Uranua Airport was 26 degrees Celsius or 79 degrees Fahrenheit. Relative humidity at Uranua Airport is 64%. Winds at Uranua Airport is blowing from the east at 23 miles per hour or 37 kilometers. Rainfall in the 24-hour period that ended at 8 a.m. today at Uranua Airport is 7.7 millimeters and at JFL Charles Airport is 7.6 millimeters. Total rainfall for the month of May so far at Uranua Airport 44.2 millimeters and at JFL Charles Airport 24 millimeters. Sunset today at 6:24 p.m. and sunrise tomorrow at 5:35 a.m. Forecast for St. Lucia, valid for the next 24 hours, winds will be blowing from the east near 21 miles per hour or 33 kilometers. Weather partly cloudy to cloudy at times, with a few showers. The rain forecast for seas in the 25-mile or 40-kilometer radius of St. Lucia. Tides for Castries Harbour, low at present and high at 6:49 p.m. Tides for Gifford Bay, low at 1:31 p.m. and high at 7:56 p.m. Seas are locally rough with waves at easterly swell. Seas are locally rough with waves at easterly to northeasterly swell, 6 to 8 feet or 1.8 to 2.4 meters. Small craft operators and sea bathers should exercise caution due to above locally rough seas. Forecast for the Lesser Antilles, partly cloudy to cloudy skies, with light to moderate showers over the northern, windward, and leeward islands. Fair skies becoming cloudy at times, with a few showers further south. The tropical weather outlook. The Atlantic high pressure system will maintain moderate to brisk easterly winds and locally rough seas over and around the region during the next few days. Weak unstable condition associated with a mid to upper level trough will continue to cause some showers to develop over the northern and central portion of the Lesser Antilles. Elsewhere, patches of low-level clouds drifting along the wind flow will cause a few showers during the next 24 hours. A tropical wave will cause cloudiness and showers over the extreme southern portion of the region during the forecast period. Another tropical wave located over the far eastern tropical Atlantic is moving slowly westward at 6 miles per hour or 39 kilometers. Tropical cyclone formation is not expected over the tropical Atlantic during the next 7 days. And once again, your forecast for temperature, valid for the next 24 hours. Winds will be blowing from the east at 21 miles per hour or 33 kilometers. Weather, partly cloudy to cloudy at times with a few showers. And this was your midday weather report for today, the 19th of May, 2026. Your forecaster, McLean, Jean-Baptiste.

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This one says, hi, big guy. Just wanted to send my regards to my friend Ras on the passing of his sister, and also Larry on the passing of his mom, not forgetting Amir. 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

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Okay. Being there by, give me 10 minutes.

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And if you're now joining us, we're inside 15 minutes, sponsored by CBN. Super City Jackpot, $210,000. Have you purchased your ticket as yet? If not, do so right now. You must be in it to win it.

Time here, Sigmund. It's all about CBN right now. Are you ready to let your voice be heard? On Miss Black Karaoke Night, starting this Wednesday and every other Wednesday. Enjoy unbeatable drink specials, delicious bites, and a chance to win big throughout the evening. 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Things kick off from 7 p.m. to 11 p.m. and the vibes keep going every other Wednesday. So Blast Karaoke Night, a big note lead to bigger wins, and don't miss it. And yes, indeed, the Super 6 jackpot, $210,000. Are you in it to win it?

It's about 4 minutes after the hour of 2 o'clock. And my time is here. Hey, that's what went up 15 minutes of time cannibal management. You continue to enjoy the rest of your afternoon. Surely go and take a drive. And I'll make way for the man, Mr. Jordan. He's up next. Girl, I'm on my way. And always remember, before you try and change the world, you gotta change yourself. It all starts with the man in the mirror. Hey, stay positive, stay blessed. And with that, the big guy just left the building.

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2: What

is what it is, man. It's just about 30 minutes after 2 in the afternoon, 105.96. And it's called the Crazy Mix Party Central. Of course, you don't know different speed, right? Different speed. Let me up something, Maisie. Let me up something. I heard some hard and dust coming through. We have some white, these kind of showers. But the place hot still, better. The place hot. What? Like a timer. You have allergies, you don't have that kind of things. I'm putting mask on because what? I think it's raining, but really and truly, Sahara dust. Find the place, right.

0: With you until 6, the Crazy Mix, Mr. Jordan. A pleasure. Hey, the WhatsApp platform, you know it. 718-554-1005. WhatsApp. Or voice with that request. On a Tuesday, May 19.
1: As she slip, as she slide on.
0: In the 26 for real already.
2: I.
0: I did redeem over 100 songs on it, right? Yeah. Over 100 songs on a redeem, boy. Hey, mama.

by the Jermaine, by the road, and Chefe. 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Norman, Chefe. I bet you say about Chesarel movie with God.

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1: Alrighty, then the rapper signing for Quartz. 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Oh, we got a deal waiting there for you guys. So, hey, look it up. DJ Dale.

like why next Josh she's coming, huh? Next Josh, look out for this woman, Madonna. Be Ras Cherry, we'll know about that. Yeah, Ras Cherry.

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0: these days, I don't call it the yes man, for sure. So tell us a John. Carnival. Yeah. You went to Carnival, right?
1: Let's go.
0: 22 minutes after 3. 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

0: All right, guys, just about to 29 minutes until the hour of, it says at 4 o'clock. We're just about wrapping up half an hour with, yes, half an hour with Quartz, bringing value home. More music after this.
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I was jogging in St. Lucia. 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I want to go to Budapest, you know. 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

0: a VIP trip to Budapest. I think we have winners already, so they probably getting themselves together to roll out. Every Heineken can is a chance to win. Two lucky winners going to what? To the UEFA Champions League finals in Budapest. Plus, yeah, we have some weekly prizes like Heineken 6 packs, grocery vouchers, exclusive merchandise. It happened now until May 13. Scan and enter. Have a Heineken in your hand. They have a little QR code just at the back of the Heineken. Yeah, man, just scan and boom, bam, connect. It could be you. We still got those super sets to give away or to win. And that huge television screen, that's important. Big up to Heineken. Go to Budapest Champions League's final. Hey, Mr. Gias Harry. Oh, God, my friend. Mr. Lance Fraser.
1: Like I do.
0: And the original Jesus.
1: My friend.
0: Mothers and respect.
1: When can I see you again, my friend?
0: See, after one time, is another.
1: My friend, my when can I see you again?
0: Run the rest easy, bro.

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I had t-shirts, I

0: That is right. We get folks the games starting from 11 o'clock. As a matter of fact, 12 o'clock, but we're having the viewing party in Sufre this time around. So of course, we started the party from 11 o'clock in the morning. Usually it starts at 3 o'clock, you know, downtown Castries. But because of the time zone or whatever in Budapest, you know, we started from 11 o'clock this Champions League viewing party. Yeah. Outside. Drive Time Party Central about to start. Yeah, man. Yeah, man. We have hot vibes, young thing. Elbow coming through. You know this kind of man. Hold on. Have speed. And hold tight ready. Drive Time Party Central. The hour is brought to you. Compliments our friends from Flow. We keep your rhythm flowing.
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0: one thing for sure. She's a real heartbreaker, fellas. 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And a pause of records. DJ Dale, manage yourself. 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

0: 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Welcome to Hot Vibes. Of course, in studio, we got two gentlemen. They will do the introductions. I'm just here for the entertainment. So at this time, gentlemen, please, without any further ado, let the world know who's in the building. Hot Vibes.
1: Easy. Legal. Boom. Well, zero the legal.
2: Elmo.
0: Nah, I see. Elmo.
1: That is it.
0: Gentlemen, welcome to Hot FM Studios. Elmo. We know what you do.
2: Of course, Elmo, the producer. Thank you for having me here. We had to come in the studio to bring some vibes. I'm here with one of my favorite artists. I love working with. We have Zido. Zido the Illegal. You'll probably hear some of his songs already. Sit on my face and kill me. But I'll let him introduce himself.
0: Yeah. All right, so Zido. History.
1: Well, I go by the name of Zido Legal. Yeah, I'm from the community of Bocage, Castries.
0: I thought you were dead, yeah.
1: Man. No, man. Bocage, right in Bocage, like, right in Castries. We have that there, yeah?
0: In the Castries.
1: And today I have my brother Elmo.
0: Elmo!
1: So you know already, we just come to bring the vibes to Hot FM, always. You don't know what's up. We there. Right. We rich.
0: All right, so I know that you did tracks with my DJ.
1: Yeah, Kudel.
0: Kudel.
1: Yeah.
0: So that's what I'm thinking. Say you're dead rules
1: for you. Bocage, right? Bocage.
0: Babuno, sir. Babuno. All right. So the track. Tell us a bit about the track. I know the producer is here, so you guys vibes. Talk to me.
1: Well, as you all know, whoever listening to that, you all know the saying, he sa loca, yeah? Right. So we have a clean way to put it instead of saying he sa, you all know the word already. Yeah? National word of Lucia. So we just transform it and put it in a way where children, everybody could just shout it out, yeah? Anyhow.
2: Mm. Yeah. And you know about Speed. Speed came to St. Lucia and, you know, he had the KFC. So, I was just in the studio and I was like, yo, they need to have a song for that. And people were telling me, you know, they want Denry to come back. Imagine, I have never produced Denry segment before, but I don't know, something just took over me. And I made that rhythm, the beep rhythm.
0: Mm-hmm.
2: Beep rhythm. And Zido was like, he have something for that. He has to come to the studio ASAP. As soon as he came in the studio, I knew we had a hit on our hands. It was instant magic. Let me tell you, the video was shot the same day. The song was mixed and mastered the same day. Everything on the same day. It was like, everything was aligning. And the same day, we dropped it the day after, Ruction, it went viral everywhere.
0: All right.
2: Everywhere. So now to put it viral on the first hottest radio station, the hottest song on Hot FM.
0: That's how we watch it up, Missy. We say Hot Vibes. Hot
1: easy,
0: Vibes.
1: Easy.
0: You see it. So, gentlemen, what's it called? Beep what? The beep what?
2: Well, it's called Hisa Loca.
0: Yeah, and I know, but the rhythm.
2: Or beep rhythm.
0: Because that's why I saw there was actually other tracks on that rhythm. Because just one.
2: Just one.
0: All right. And the boss man boss it. Zido.
2: Zido.
0: All right. Well, young man, you got opportune time to do so. So right about that, you're live on Hot FM. The world is listening. I'll tell you what. Bust the track, father.
1: How you mean?
0: Hot boy style.
1: We'll get him a cappella style.
2: Oh, you don't have the track, man. Pull it up.
1: All right. How you mean? I hope you guys are listening. Yeah? Because right about now, we baptizing this one and christening. You don't know, we full of sauce like seasoning. Elmo, you ready for us?
2: Of course.
1: You ready?
0: Laji.
1: Easy! Legal! What is he doing there? Legal! Elmo, we have one there! You know what's going on? Boom! Yeah! From this season, which I beg by your bar. There with Candace, Jose, and Top Man, enough girls in a car. If you can handle the road boy, best you stand up for. From your pressure, boom, and pressure, but shout out this, hello! We shout it! Pull up! Pull up! How you mean? Everything legal, yeah? Trust me, it clean. So you know what's going on? Listen to the brie. Listen to the boom. From this season, which I beg by your bar. There with Candev, Jose, and Top Man, enough girls in your car. If you can't handle the road boy, best you stand up for. From your pressure, boom, and pressure, but shout out this a loca. We shout it. He's a loca. He's a loca,
0: I don't just say he's a twop. I go with the rule.
3: Elmo, we have one there.
0: He's a loca. Zido. Elmo.

0: I will just say before I do a faux pas, yeah, let me try and put the mute buttons on and the, yeah, before I do a faux pas. All right. Vibe, speed, heavy.
1: Ready there?
0: Ready.
1: Boom. Say, say, no faux pas, no shit, no faux pas, no shit, no faux pas, no shit. One, two, listen up, boom. From this season, Rich, I peg by your bar. There with can death, Jose, on top man, enough guns in a car. Eh, eh, if you can't handle the road, boy, best you stand up, far. From your pressure, boom, and pressure, but shout out, this a loca. We shout in he, he's a loca, he's a loca,
0: And now back to our regular schedule program.
2: Yeah.
0: Hello.
3: Jordan.
0: Yeah.
3: You see that song there? I'm going to mash up fits. Summer coming, a carnival coming. We have fits. We have boat rides. What else we have? What else we have? We have house party.
0: Everybody brunching these days, man.
3: They haven't, let me tell you, that matching up every party. They're just afraid on the road what's going to happen with that song. But I'm telling you, Zido, they're legal. That's all.
0: Manners of respect. Give me that tune, legend. Yeah, boy, Tom Chu. Live.
1: I'm feeling the vibes. I'm feeling the steam inside the Hot FM.
0: Tom Chu. Be yourself, Tom Chu. Yourself, Twop. All right, Tom Chu. He's a loca.

0: It's simple. So good afternoon, Mr. Jordan. 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It's a vibe. I love it. Let's go. Let's go. He's a loca.
1: Hello, we have one there.

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I will be die good. 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I look about the cheaters and them too, eh?

0: guess what? Let me tell you. It has just been added to the playlist for Carnival 26. Hot Facts 105.96.1. DJ Dill. Don't be one of them fellas, boy. He's a loca. Don't be one. Let me juggle this solution. Let me tell you, you know. You're good.
1: How you mean? Easy.
0: You're good. Manners.

0: must get it. They must get it. All right. My minute again, I have miles to go for that.
1: Zido and Elmo just start. That's just the first. So only drop part two. I hope you're ready for part two. You have a part two.
0: Easier,
1: that's
0: man.
1: Just one.
0: Easier, man. Let me focus.
1: Okay,
0: Let me focus there. Let me focus there. Yeah.
1: But when the next song drop.
2: Bag of steam.
1: But this time, he's a loca, okay?
0: Hi, papi. Well, boy, the man I'm more taking the pipeline, so let me relax. And just get good
2: still. No faux pas, no shit.
0: No, yeah, don't do that.
3: 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Listen to this group.

0: You know that you always have a party pooper. In the middle of my segment, you want to tell me big up Arsenal for winning. You're a lot of shit. Big up Arsenal fans for winning the Premier League. After 20 something years, you have to, you come and talk about now. You come and talk about in the middle of my segment. You see, you say anyway. Okay,
1: Elmo, we have one there. Listen to the beat. Listen to the beat.

0: 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It's a wrap. It's a wrap.
1: Too much. Too much. 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
0: Handles.
1: I hot.
0: We find the shot.
1: Okay, like, guys. Yeah, like Elmo Novel. You could find me. Okay, Elmo Novel. OKAY. Elmo ELMO Novel. NORVILLE on Instagram. Elmo Novel 4 on TikTok. Yeah, Elmo Novel 4 on TikTok. Zido, plug in.
2: 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My name is Zido Legal. 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ZIDO Zido.
0: Hold on. Tell it. Take it again.
2: All right, so yeah. My name is Zido Legal. You could find me on Instagram at Zido_there_legal, ZIDO_DEH_LEGAL, legal, yeah? Because TikTok, Zido the Legal, Facebook, like, Zido the Legal.
0: I'm coming for you just now. Give me this phone, let me tell you what he do a while ago, mister. Let me tell you what he do a while ago. He give me a phone for the year.
2: Elmo, we have...
0: Big up Zido, same speed. Big up Elmo.

0: 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Them man do a salt up today. So, them man had to go outside. Yeah, so, yeah. I feel the boss watching me. Are you surprised the phone didn't ring yet? It's all good. Gentlemen, any words you guys want to drop before you jump out?
1: Yeah, just want everybody to be tuned in for St. Lucia Carnival 2026. Everybody's coming out with hits, quality music. Just be out there for Carnival St. Lucia. Be safe. No drinking while you drive. 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
0: Let me sit down with that one,
1: eh? Yeah, guys.
0: This alcohol?
1: Yes, no drinking when you're driving. Drink first.
0: So don't drink water.
1: Okay, you go drink water.
0: Don't do what you do. Don't do shit.
1: Don't do
0: no for
1: thank you for that. Thank you for that. So guys, be locked in.
2: I don't have much to say, but all I want to make sink in this year is no faux pas, no shit. What Jordan said, don't go and buy a costume for the woman, and it's the next man that whining behind her on the road. That's a faux pas already. Yeah? And that's a shit also.
1: And did you see that? All you have to shout is, Isa Loca!
0: Hey, 105.96, man, we outside. We had the Creole program to come in, so we don't know. We big way for the next announcer. Yes, gentlemen, a pleasure. Anytime. Anytime. We there. Big it up, one. What is this? Isa Loca, him is here.

0: International scene, let me tell you. The production on the next level. Ocean Carnival, different speed. You ready? Gotta pause. Hot vibes, more music and information after this.
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0: On that note, I'm a run for cover. Vibe already until the hour of 6 o'clock. Guys, you gotta love the life you live. Live a life that you love. Love many and trust few. Always remember to be nice to folks on the way up, because you just might meet or need them on the way down. Nice to be important, but more important to be nice. Full joy what's left of Tuesday. Missy Epo Boy, Gavin Tutale. This is your show, right? Dimedu, Mem Delay, DJ Del. He's a loca, eh, guys? Polo, po, po, po.
1: What, man?
0: So, this is why you put guys a paper for Tabu. Good idea, Mem Popona. This is your show, right? Dimedu, Mem Delay, DJ Del. He's a loca, eh, guys? Polo, po, po, po.
1: What, man?

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1: 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This will go up. You make your flat down flat out there. You guys put your flat down flat out there. Of course. Well, merci.
0: Bonsoir.

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